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1: 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We're hoping not to get monsooned on again. The last two times we've gotten soaked. So hoping for a nice night in May.
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Because once we get that message from you, we will put you in the

a great rest of your night. That's going to do it for me, Jessica Granger-Smith. It takes over after midnight. I'll leave you with Big X the Plug and Bailey Zimmerman on 101.7 The Bull, Boston's Hit Country.

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0: Okay, we have Ann Hudson in the studio to bring us some Nashville news. What is going on out there in Music City?
1: Okay, Granger, I have a new obsession. Okay. You know I was on the Ella Langley bandwagon really early.
0: I do.
1: Well, this is my new bandwagon, okay? We'll talk about it in Nashville News next.

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1: Granger's not finished when this show is over. 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

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Coming up at 6, it's Bobby Bones on 101.7 The Bull. So what do you think kids need these days? We're talking about this in two songs, and I want to put you on the air. 866-607-8383.

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Not everyone sleeps at night. Some of us think, some of us drive, some of us pray. Granger's with you through it all. Thanks for being a part of the After Midnight family.

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1: Hey, Granger, this is Bradley from Denver, Colorado, working the third shift till 5 in the morning, doing security. I'm doing the best I do in life, and enjoying work and having a good night listening to some good old country music from 106.7 The Bull. Thank you for all you do, sir. Have a great morning and a great week. Thank you.
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One New York police officer tried to turn a traffic stop into a personal payday, asking a driver for a $1,700 loan during the stop. Spoiler alert, it didn't go well. Earl Dibbles Jr. is going to share this dumb criminal story with us next.

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Thanks for listening, Boston. I'm looking for your phone call here. 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

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Coming up at 6, it's Bobby Bones on 101.7 The Bull. Okay, did you know that today was the day the Civil War was declared over? I'll remind you again what year that happened, if you can guess, coming up in history, plus some other things and two songs. Hang tight.

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What do kids need these days? 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
1: We have Ann Hudson in here bringing stories about our favorite stars out there in Nashville. This is called Nashville News. What you got, Ann?
2: Well, a piece of Morgan Wallen history is disappearing from downtown Nashville rooftop. I'll tell you about that coming up in your Nashville News next.

Late Night Country just hits different. And Granger is bringing the soundtrack to your overnight. Thanks for being a part of the After Midnight family.

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Coming up at 6, it's Bobby Bones on 101.7 The Bull. Okay, asking this question, what is your favorite thing about fall? 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

Stick around, Boston. Coming up at 6, it's Bobby Bones on 101.7 The Bull. Hey, thank you for starting your Thursday here with me. How about we get it rolling with some good news? Hang on just two songs and I'll share some with you.

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Stories get deeper. 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Faith shines brighter. Thanks so much for being a part of the After Midnight family.

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I brought this up last hour, and I'm still wanting to hear from you. 866-607-8383 is my number, and the question is this. What's your favorite thing about fall?

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0: 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Okay, we have Ann Hudson in the studio to bring us some Nashville news. What is going on out there in Music City?
1: Okay, Granger, I have a new obsession.
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1017 The Bull, Boston's home for commercial-free weekends and new hit country. 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
1: Hey, Granger, this is TJ from Mobile, Alabama, man. Just want to say I love the show, brother. Hope you have a blessed night, man.
0: Hey, thanks for listening, man. I appreciate the kind words.

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1: 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This is called Nashville News. What you got? Yep.
2: 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I'll tell you about that coming up in your Nashville News next.

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1087 The Bull, Luke Combs. We're coming in hot on a Thursday. You know what to do. Send a talk back. Let us know why you think you should win tickets to see him at Gillette in 2027.

0: always having the bull. Lauren understood the assignment.
1: Hi, this is Lauren from Hanson, Mass. I'm reaching out about Luke Holmes tickets on May 1st, 2027, and hope I hear from you guys soon. Thank you.
0: You'll have another chance to talk back later this hour.

What a way to have in the bowl. All right, so what song was it last night that made you lose your marbles? Samantha Joe, for me, Coe Wetzel. This is one of my faves off his Night Champion album.

0: You know, I know a lot of people were clearly vibing that song too, not just because of the vibe in the pavilion last night, but he saved that song close to the end along with High Road. So Coetzel last night, Seaport, amazing. If you want to check out our footage, The Bull 1017 on Insta. Coming up, new Jelly Roll on the way, some Luke Combs too. You'll know what to do.
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0: 107 The Bull. You get another chance to talk back for Luke Combs Gillette tickets before they go on sale now. Good luck.
1: They say the holy water's watered down, and this town's lost its

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If you are sick of pumpkin spice already, McDonald's really embracing apple pie, and I like it. I like it a lot. I'll give you the details. 6 minutes. Here's Tucker Wetmore.

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If apple pie is more your jam this time of year, heads up, McDonald's unveiled a McCafe line that focuses really on caramel, apple in coffee. There's even crumbles involved. Officially out. If you try it, let me know what you think. Another bite.

points having the Bull of Boston Tick Country. So, race weekend is coming up in New England. The only NASCAR Cup Series race is going down at Loudoun this weekend. And if you don't know, they have a pretty unique trophy. We're going to talk more about that coming up 11:20.

107 The Bull. So if you just like to go fast, you know race weekend is coming up in New Hampshire. It's NASCAR's only New England race up in Loudoun. And I caught up with Dave McGrath, who's the VP and GM. I wanted to talk about the Lobster Trophy and drivers that have had the best reactions. A

0: fun always having the bowl. So you go into New Hampshire for race weekend. It's Amanda Joe. If you're a NASCAR fan, you know it's a big deal. It's New England's only NASCAR Cup Series race. And Loudon hands out a very unique trophy. Every driver gets to hold the Loudon Lobster. So I caught up with Dave McGrath, who is the VP at New Hampshire Motor Speedway, and I wanted to know which driver has had the best reaction.
1: Oh, Denny Hamlin, for sure. Not a question. Denny Hamlin, absolutely. Well, first of all, most drivers, Amanda, think I'm handing them a lobster backwards because they're getting kind of like the ugly side with all the little legs and all the little the little feet that try to grab you. But from the photographer's standpoint, they're getting the nice shot of the lobster. So they're always telling me I'm handing it to them wrong. And I'm like, dude, no, I'm handing it to you correctly. But Denny's just got a lobster phobia. He just doesn't like them. But he does suck it up, and he does do it, but he definitely does not enjoy it.
0: You want a good laugh, go look it up on YouTube. But race weekend is coming. If you've never been, put it on your bucket list. Coming up, Ella Langley on the way. Some Stella Lefty, too.
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4: This is Bullseye Weather.
5: It'll be mostly cloudy throughout the rest of the day today. We might see some rain showers moving in late tonight. Temps in the mid-80s.
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Casey Musgraves, 108.7 The Bull. Luke Combs coming to Gillette on May 1st. If you want to try to win some tickets, you got a chance to talk back for him anytime we play you, Luke. Luke's coming up 10 minutes.

0: 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Hope you're having a great day. My name is Cheryl, calling in because I would absolutely love to win Luke Combs tickets, one of my favorites, calling from Marshfield, Mass. Thank you.
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104.7 The Bull, Boston's Hit Country. So is there anything you're looking forward to tomorrow for New Music Friday? Because there's a lot to be pumped about. A couple albums, a song from Nate Smith he's been teasing for months. I'll give you the entire rundown coming up after Al Dean.

always having the bowl. So what are you getting excited about that's coming out tomorrow? It's Amanda Joe. Let me tell you, there's a lot. Nate Smith, he's going to be putting out a song, Pray, that he's been teasing for months. And then we've got a couple albums. If you like yourself, some more cowboy country. Ian Munsick, who brings the West to the rest, is going to be putting out The Mountain Goat. Dan and Shay are going to drop their album, Young, one of my early faves that they already released from that album.

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0: little
1: girl. Oh, I got some good news for you. Anytime we play Luke Combs on the Bull, you got a shot at tickets to go see him at Gillette Stadium. Yes, I'm talking about the show next year. Just keep listening on there.

So, yeah, since I just played Luke Combs right there on 101.7 The Bull, you got a shot at tickets to go see him at Gillette. Like, yes, I'm talking about the show next year, May 1st, through the iHeartRadio app. Got a couple minutes to send me a talk back now. It's that little red mic. Just tell me why The Bull should hook you up. Come on.

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By the way, triple check that it's actually Friday tomorrow. Happy Thursday. Hey, not a bad way to kick off your weekend with the Bobby Bones Show. You literally can't beat a Friday morning edition with the whole morning crew. 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Do that after Posty and Morgan now.

It's like still kind of weird not prepping for a Kenny Chesney concert, like, I don't know, this weekend. It's always around this time of year, like at the end of August. Well, we are getting a new album from him, which I almost forgot. Megan Maroney's going to be featured on that record, too. They got a new song on the way, but it's going to sound so good. Here's Kenny now.

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Just like that, it's already Thursday, huh? What's going on? It's Brandon Clay checking in on your drive home. You're listening to 101.7 The Bull. Always appreciate you having us on. Getting ready for the weekend. The last couple of summer, probably warm weekends too, do I dare say? No, I take that back. September's always hot. Well, we'll get there when we get there, though. Nice August afternoon. Some good vibes on your radio, like this one from Rascal Flatts. Now, let's go.

Oh, guess what? We're giving away a pair of Luke Combs tickets right now. 101.17 The Bull. Yeah, I'm talking about the one next year, Gillette Stadium. We just announced it for May 1st, 2027. It's

So I guess there's like a mini concert happening next week on the 27th. But like, we don't know where it is and like what the details are. But we got something on Instagram. And no, it's not Morgan Wallen. It's not Ella Langley. But honestly, someone just as good. We'll talk about it next.

0: only a matter of time until both Ella Langley and Morgan there play shows in New England, right? Like, please, soon. So, Stella Lefty, though, I guess is, like, doing a concert next week. She's dropping her album on tomorrow. But she's doing, like, an album release, like, celebration here in Boston. I know she's pulling up to Newbury Comics on August 27th. She's doing, like, an album signing type thing. Like, you know how artists do that? But then it also says, like, on in the fine print on her Instagram, / pop-up performance. But, like, I don't know where it is. Is it going to be at a concert venue? Is it going to be, like, I don't know, the Boston Common? That would be kind of fire. Because Stella Lefty obviously has the Boston song. Oh, what if it's on a train into Boston? I figured it out. It's got to be, right? It's got to be on the Green Line. If you want more details, it's very vague. Head to the Bull1017 on Instagram. Let me know your thoughts.
1: 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Pack it. 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Rev it. Rip it. 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Trust it. Drive it. It can take it. The 2026 Nissan Rogue. Built for all the noisy, crazy, happy chaos you can throw at it. 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

Austin next week doing an album performance somewhere. We just don't know where yet. Maybe it's on a train in Boston. See what I did there? Here's the song now on The Bull. I'm sorry. On a train.

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I think it's safe to say it was indeed an Ella Langley summer. It's still one of the biggest songs out on 101.7 The Bull. Maybe it'll be a Morgan Wallen summer next year, since he's got songs like this out now. No.

way, do me this favor and please go on our Instagram, because Post Malone has a new song. But it wasn't on his Instagram. It was on Sesame Street's. Like, I'm not even joking. The Bull 1017 on IG. Like, you gotta go check it.

plans on August 30th? Want to join me for what might be like the coolest thing happening in Boston the rest of the month? Trust me, I don't even know what I'm doing tomorrow. Never mind August 30th. But this is something that I might mark on my calendar. We'll talk about it.

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Jack and Jim were a few good men where you learn how to kiss and cuss and fight too.

0: like a couple artists that you think about that if you would ever walk past them on the street, you'd have no idea who they were? I know mine is like Kenny Chesney by a mile. If he wasn't wearing his country or his cowboy hat, I'd be like, yeah, nope, no idea. What about Noah Kahan? Because same thing. Just looks like a regular dude. But if you look like Noah Kahan, you could win $100. Blackbird Donuts in the South End is doing a Noah Kahan lookalike contest. Not only could someone that looks the most like Noah Kahan win donuts for free, but also $100. Just have like long hair and a beard. I could do that. I got like kind of a big nose. And that's, I feel like I might have to enter. Although I just got a haircut. So that's kind of iconic. I've never been told I look like Noah Kahan, but that would be something, huh? So there you go. You get paid $100 just by looking like Noah Kahan, who's from New England.
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0: from Lollapalooza, here's Luke Combs and Alex Warren now. And we'll get you to go see Luke Combs live from Gillette Stadium. 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
1: They say the holy water's watered down, and this town's lost its faith.

my literal favorite Friday tradition. 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We'll do that tomorrow morning. Another

0: 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What's up?
1: 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I was just wondering how I could get in on that.
0: You heard correctly. Giving you a chance a couple of times a day just by listening for the keyword, and then you text it to 200-200. I'll have that for you. A little after 5 o'clock here on 101.7 The Bull. 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

So what if I told you, not only could you win a trip to our iHeartRadio Music Festival coming up next after Florida Georgia Line on the Bowl, but then I'm going to queue up a Luke Combs song like pretty soon, which opens up the talkback window on the iHeartRadio app to see him at Gillette Stadium. We'll do that all before the end of the hour on Boston Zip.

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2: You got a

at Gillette Stadium. The last time I heard it, 3 years ago. So he's running it back, 2027. That's so weird to say. Like, 2027? What? But we're trying to confirm your tickets before you even got to worry about the Ticketmaster battle. Don't even pay for them. Win them on the iHeart app now by sending me a talkback. That little red microphone? Yeah, you tap it. Tell me why the Bulls should hook you up with tickets.

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Of course, it was on Instagram. However, it was on the Sesame Street Instagram page. Yes, you heard that correctly. We'll talk about that next. On

0: really hope this is a real song for Post Malone. I mean, it sounds it because it was him visiting Sesame Street. It was their Instagram post. It was, you know how they have like celebrities show up to Sesame Street? This time was Post Malone, and underneath it was a song that they were singing together. A little help is all it takes to make our street a better place. We can go through something hard. Wait, it low-key goes kind of hard. And you probably heard like Elmo in the beginning right there. I'm like, wow. Maybe it's Post Malone featuring Elmo. A little help is all it takes to make our street a better place. So good. I know he said he's dropping 40 songs at some point, so it's kind of like giving country music vibes, but whatever. Anything new music from Posty, I'm here for it. Especially if it's got Sesame Street on it. Oh, it's 101.7 The Bull.
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I'm never that one person on the radio that's like, it's National Cheeseburger Day. But today is National Radio Day, believe it or not. And just wanted to thank you for always hanging out with me. If you've ever listened on a bad day, or if I've made you smile at least once, I thank you for making 101.7 The Pull a part of your everyday, or just any.

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Hoping that it doesn't actually rain like it did last go around. 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

weird, but like, you ever buy yourself a new cologne, perfume, or even like deodorant, like me, for example? 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

0: Coetzel's song with Ella Langley right there on 101.7 The Bull. Actually saw Coetzel at the Seaport last night, myself and Amanda Joe. I was kind of expecting when he did that song that Ella Langley was going to pop out and do a surprise appearance. That did not happen, though. Speaking of, Kenny Chesney was a surprise appearance at Patriots training camp today. I'm sure you've seen it on Instagram by now. The one thing I did notice, because like Kenny is just like, he's just such a cool guy. He just pulled up, hung out with Coach Vrabel for a bit. I would be so nervous if I was a Patriot player, unless if I'm like Drake May or I don't know if Tom Brady was still there. I'd be nervous to practice in front of Kenny Chesney, like a literal legend. If like him watching on the sidelines, I know I wouldn't be good. I low-key feel like Kenny Chesney's also good at football, like sneakily good. You know what I mean? Thanks for hanging out with us on 101.7 The Bull. Patriot season right around the corner.
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1: Already coming up on another weekend, huh? 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

All right, so be honest. You're a little excited about football season, right? Especially after the Patriots, like, went to the Super Bowl. Let's not forget that. Can we run that back this season? I'm down. It's

So you didn't think I was going to leave before I gave you a chance at Luke Combs tickets? Because anytime you hear him on 101.7 The Bull, gets you a shot to win tickets on the iHeartRadio app. So let's do it right now while I play him for you. You got to send me a talkback. That's your only way to see him at Gillette Stadium, at least for free, on The Bull.

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